over the nuptials where I need to back up dispatch. I left my guy behind.

I never take anything for granted. Only a fool maybe takes things for granted. Just because it's here today, it can be gone tomorrow. And that's one thing that you'll never in your life ever have to worry about me. If I'll ever change towards you, because baby, I love you. Girl, I love you. Just the way you are.

0: Radio Tromsø Hits FM 94,4.
1: Disagreement over the nuptials where he needs a backup dispatch. I have my guy.